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1: 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We're online with PD.
0: Yeah, let them know the patient ran up to our rig being chased. So we're going to handle this here and be nice if PD was here.

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0: 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This is going to be an assault that happened 2 days prior by ex-husband. Assailant is not on scene.
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Metro from Rescue 58. We're on scene of 6124 West 18th Street. We don't find anything. 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
0: Structure fired, 14th burst in with engine 14 already en route. 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Structure fired, 16 East Jefferson, cross to San Pedro. Channel 9, TAC 14, command 10.

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0: I 410, you've been tested, structure fired, 14th first in, 516 East Jefferson, cross the San Pedro, channel 9, TAC 14, come in.
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0: Task Force 10, Light Force 33, Assistant 2. Light Force, USAR and Heavy Rescue 3. 14th First In at 516 East Jefferson Boulevard, across of San Pedro. Channel 9, Taxa 14 and 18, Command Channel 10. Reports of cypress trees exposing a one-story commercial operating in the offensive mode.

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Behind incident 1418, structure fire and 14's first in.

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1: Car for Midget 23, show us their route. Also, you could dispatch LA County 69. That's going to be very, very close to them at this location. I do have the 13 words. Show Agent 23 a route, but you can also dispatch LA County 69 as well.
0: Agent 23, roger. Agent 23, additionally, we do have a call taker on the line with your patients, if needed. They'll be monitoring TAC 19.
1: 23 is roger. Metro Life Force 64, would you like us to still continue to 21?
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2: Still alarm here at 380 World Way here, Bradley, at the restroom adjacent to Alpha 35 gate at ticketing level.
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0: 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Tom Bradley. Sitting near Alpha 35. Life Force 50, the alarm could be no additional alarms.
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Rescue 63 pushing route.

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1: 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Engine 82, Life Force 35, reported smoke, 1611 North Hobart Boulevard.

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2: Metro, Life Force 35 and 82 are on scene, 1611 Hobart. They have a three-story closed corridor apartment building. Nothing showing. 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
3: Life Force 35, Roger, on scene, 1611 North Hobart Boulevard. 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
4: Metro from engine 67 at 7600 Vista Del Mar, near tower 49, we find no rubbish fire. Can you check the callback?
2: 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We have nothing further.
4: 67, roger. It's a false.
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0: We're on the 105 freeway, just westbound of Central. 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They have a 3-car TC, no one's trapped, all victims are out.

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Rescue 65 was transporting the patient. 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

0: 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We find nobody near the corner. You have them light us down.
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1: 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Engine 61, traffic, 10-15, Fairfax.

0: 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We're at the intersection of First and Breed. 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
2: 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It's a pile across the state of Moore.
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1: Life Force 11, automatic alarm, 240 Southwest Lake Avenue.
0: Yeah, it's just ahead of you, on the right-hand side. CHP's got the whole freeway shut down. We're trying to make our way back. All right, sounds good, thanks.
2: 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We can handle the rescue 15.

Enter from engine set. Notify CHP to open up the southbound 110. We're stuck in heavy traffic.

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1: 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It's supposed to be the Deneve Housing Building.

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D40, do you have an address for the assailant? 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

Special Rescue 14. We're on scene A18 East 29th Street. We went to the reported unit. Residents there say they did not call 911. Can you recontact the RP?

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0: 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Just confirm they're on scene.
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0: 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You can cancel them. 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

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We're clear of the shooting. That's you. 246 is going to be able to handle. I'm going to switch to 7, but still

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0: 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Have Red Cross call the Battalion 11 cell phone. We have 4 displaced residents.
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I don't know if you can flag this incident, 740 South Broadway. 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
1: 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Engine 95, auto fire, westbound 105, freeway Sepulveda.
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Patients log into the hospital.

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0: Joe from Mitch 25. Roger. Comments say that the LAPD is on scene.
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Unconscious intersection Normandy 253rd. 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

Metro Fire from Rescue 85 negative. 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

0: 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Do you need them to respond?
1: Yeah, Metro from 101. We're unable to get a reset at this time. We're checking out the building. No smoke, no fire. It appears to be a false. School police can respond at their discretion.
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3: 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Rescue 62, unconscious, 1143 Venice Boulevard. FR 64, injury 639 West 95th.

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0: 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We did not find a patient here. We went inside. They did not call at the 7-Eleven. Can you check the callback?
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0: Roger, 864 from quarters. Engine 3, traffic intersection of Hope and Flower.
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We made contact with LAPD. 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

0: 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We got Roxy and Hope and Flower. 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We do not find EA. Do you have anything further?
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1: 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They'll be there for about an hour. You can have TAC 14 back.
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It's

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We find no patients. Do you have anything further? Stand by, we'll try to call back. Chris, you 51 chest pains, 380 LAX.

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We're on the corner of Ord and Spring Street. 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
1: 542 Westbound 134, cross the Glendale Freeway. Glendale Fire Department is handling a two-car TA.
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0: Metro Light Force 10, engine 13, eastbound and westbound on the 10 all the way to Hoover. We don't find nothing either direction. We're going to call this a false.
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0: 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Brush Patrol 28 for Metro.
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0: 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Brush Patrol 28 for Metro on 7.

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1: 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Measure 68, assault 4606 Washington Boulevard.

Rescue 806, corrected address reported to be at 3200 Temple Street. Rescue 809, 6, 219 7th Street.

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0: 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Are we staging?
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2: 257, can you have those?

Conscious, 1621 Cahuenga. Task Force 29 reports smoke, 411 South Normandy Avenue. Channel 7 response, attack of 18. Rescue 46, Rescue 14, seizure 4731 by Long Avenue.

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1: 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Engine 46, rescue 14 seizure, 4731 by Long Avenue.
2: Yeah, Metro from Engine 68. Do you have an incident for traffic on Washington and Longwood?
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0: 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Rescue 257, we're going to put you on incident 67. 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

0: 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Press Force 29, Roger, we'll take back.
1: 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We're on scene in front of the hospital. We find no one. 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

Metro Rescue 48, LA Department of Health is on scene. 45150 hold with private ambulance. We're gonna clear. They don't need us.

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1: Go.

Life Force 2 Rescue 2 Engine 2 rollover southbound 5 at Soto. Rescue 15 unconscious. 1 St. James.

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Metro, Task Force to Rescue 2 Southbound 5 Freeway across the Soto. We find nothing. Can you try to call back? Get rid of

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1: Metro for Metro 25 and 24 East Eagle Boulevard. We find out rubbish fire. Do you have a better location?
2: Engine 25 is reported by Union Pacific, reported to be there along the tracks. If you don't find anything there, we have nothing further. Engine 20, rubbish fire northbound 101 freeway at Silver Lake.
0: Metro from Rescue 15, unable to locate. Do you have any better information?

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Metro is 50.

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Metro Task Force Rescue 2. You're going to have to notify CHP. They're going to have to open a portion of the 101 freeway. We're stuck in gridlock traffic. Task Force 2. Abdominal 8490 Beverly. 03 person down 725 Flower.

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1: 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Agent 11, Robot, 1901 West Olympic Boulevard.
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as your SC-17, or at 1901 South Alameda. We don't find anyone. Thank you further. 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Engine 33, auto fire 8639 South Wall. Rescue 17, looks like you're at the right spot, outside the smoke shop. If you can't locate, nothing further.

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0: down eastbound 10 at Maple.
1: Trojan 34, copy comments.

0: 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Pigeon 57 traffic, intersection 91st Place in Figueroa.
1: That's your rescue 34.
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1: Life Force 11, Rockwell notified DWP of the hydrant shut down at 3rd and Burlington on the northwest corner.

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0: 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Do you have any additional information?
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0: Metro from Light Force 29. We're on scene here, intersection 3rd and Hobart. There is no smoke or fire. There is sounds of alarm nearby. Unable to locate. Do you have anything for that?
1: Light Force 29. The RP was supposed to be waving you down. We'll recontact.
0: Yeah, we spoke to that RP. We're going to call it a false.
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0: 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License plate 7XYN282. Going southbound on Figueroa.
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0: 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Can you try the callback?
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1: Engine 59, PR is not on scene. They stated as a new five-story building, and I provide the address. It's at the intersection of Westwood and Lundy.

Metro from a rescue 803 confirming LAPD is attached to this incident. Roger, he's only going to need LAPD for a report.

0: 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We're clearing our run with the rescue 257. 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

0: 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At this point, I'm going to hold Rescue 21 Engine 14, Life Force 21. 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
1: Roger, Metro. Was I canceled? The volume is coming down really low. Can hear the units on me.
0: EMS 1, units were canceled. This is across your assignment. You can continue through your own discretion.
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0: 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They post operation 6651 Franklin.
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3: Metro from Battalion 13 on scene at 1668 East Vernon Avenue, across Long Beach. What we have is an auto, a train, pedestrian, one patient, 814 at this time.
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1: 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We're having a delay due to a parade going on.
0: East 13, roger, delayed by parade. Engine 33. On the radio for rescue, 264 obstetrics, 154 East 80th Street, across the main. Car 11, you've been added with engine 11, rescue 13, press and route. Rescue 246, chest in, 1319 West 49th Street. Engine 11, we're showing route.
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0: 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Engine 33, rescue 264 OBS, 154 East 80th Street, across.

0: 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Engine 27 on the radio, person down eastbound 134 freeway at Victory.
1: Metro for rescue, 827. Put it in place of our engine.

5, automatic alarm, 24300 Southwestern Avenue. Agent 27, person down, eastbound 134 freeway across the Victory.

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2: Metro from Rescue 6, it was delayed by street closures.
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0: It's in 68 traffic intersection of Washington and Hauser. 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

0: 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Best location is going to be Figueroa and 149th to the south. There's an alley right to the south of the railroad tracks where they can make entry. We're going to try to make access there.
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Data 64, Roger, delayed. 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
3: Metro from rescue 11, we're here on Alvarado, we don't see a patient. 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
0: 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Rescue 12, sick person 7368, North Figueroa. 57 unconscious, 801 West 70th Street.

0: on Cedar Drive. Flight 464, Robert Speyer, interception 92nd, Grant. Agent 76. Agent 76, Rescue 97, cardiac arrest, intersection of Campo de Cuenca and Lancashire.
1: Agent 25, person down, northbound 101 at 4th.

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0: 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Excuse 246, engine 66, chest pain 4302, hold out.

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1: 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Engine 46, rescue 246, chest pain, 4302, South Halldale Avenue, cross Vernon.

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1: 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Flight Force 5, rescue 95, stroke 8906, Villanova Avenue.
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1: Danger 22 on Rescue 41, difficult respiration, Evergreen across to Evergreen Drive.

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1: 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Engine 34, rescue 94, chest pain, 3982 South Hobart Boulevard. Engine 67, medical alarm, 8180, Manitoba. 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

911 on Key and 600 North Mission. We do have an RP who has contacted Life Force 2. We're going to be in the invest mode right now. I'm going to hold all resources till we get a quick size up, and then I'll update you shortly.

0: to incident 1500.
1: That's affirmative. We are just leaving quarters now.
0: 44, Roger.
2: 38, cardiac arrest, 1646 Wilmington.
3: Battalion 1, task force 2 is going to handle the traffic accident. No building involvement, no patients. 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Task force 2 will handle only.
0: Lieutenant 1, Roger. Physical rescue. Task Force 2 is going to be able to handle. We're going to go ahead and take TAC 14 back. 1-4.

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3: 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East 76th Street, we find no car in the alley. Do you have anything further?
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1: 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Engine Rescue 3, cardiac arrest, 606 North Figueroa Street. Rescue 848, person down intersection of Vernon and Avalon Boulevard. Engine 15, traffic northbound 110 freeway, cross of Jefferson Boulevard.

0: 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Can I get an ETA LAPD?
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1: left the residence, don't wait
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0: 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Rescue 85, person down 259 28 Southwestern Avenue. Rescue 56, person 4556 Allenwood Drive. Engine is 66, rescue 266, chest pain, intersection Vermont and Slauson. Engine 51, LAPD is a 15-minute ETA.
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3: 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Rescue 865, we're showing route back to intersection of Figueroa and Imperial Highway.
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1: 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It's going to be 1 LA Light, incident 973. Engine 58 rescue 68 fall 1039 South La Cienega Boulevard.

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Right, 412 Brothers Fire, 6742 Pontiac Way.

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Whiskey 19. 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Jimiski 34. Unconscious person, 2920 Jefferson Boulevard. In Jimiski 41, to a stabbing 7056 Lanewood Avenue.

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0: Metro, Bo 23, what we have here is a 56-year-old female, syncopal. We're going to transfer her over to Fire Station 110 for the CCP, advise engine 112 and the rescue. We have a 5-minute ETA.
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1: 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Engine 5-7, traffic, intersection Manchester and Aldale.

Whiskey 257 pushing down in the intersection of Manchester and Western. Engine 51, engine 51. PD states update ET of 10 minutes. 10 minutes. Engine Whiskey 11, unconscious pushing 3.4 Lake Street. Rescue 826, Rescue 15, difficult respiration 3768, Harbor Boulevard.

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1: 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Engine 1, Juno Salt, 2619 Figueroa Street.
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0: 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It's 64. You need to assault for us. We've been involved in a serious traffic collision. I had a paramedic rescue and a battalion chief.
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2: Life Force 64, standby. We'll give you 5 additional rescues.
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2: Also
1: rescue 14, EMS 11, EMS 1, lieutenant 13, rescue 264, engine 57, rescue 257, engine 65, engine 79, life force 33, rescue 33, heavy rescue 703, EMS 13, battalion 11, physical rescue assignment, intersection of Figueroa and 120 Street, meet channel 7, dispatch TAC 14, TAC 14. Rescue 9, chest pain 610 East 7th Street.

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K35 to 1250 Lemon Place. Task Force 64, we also added DOT and LAPD.

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1: Figueroa IC, copy. DOT has been notified.
2: 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Engine 56 rescue 801 and conscious pushing 2980 to Spears Boulevard.
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0: 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Westgate 13, Hill Fall, 1242 West Louis.
1: They can get on at Glendale, southbound 101 at Glendale.
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0: 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Rescue 6, assist engine 20 traffic, southbound 101 and the 110.
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0: 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Rescue 14, get your engine for the backup.
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0: 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Rescue 76, abdominal pain, 3662, Barham Boulevard.
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1: I just 815, take for us in Infection Magnolia at 24th Street. Engine 61, we had a utensil at 1108, smoke detector 520 South Burnside. Let's be rescue 15.
0: Metro, do you have traffic for 866?
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Rescue 34, sequence 26, 27, Crenshaw Boulevard.

857, St. Pushing, 8766 Central Boulevard Avenue. Engine 85 pushing down 1674 Pacific Coast Highway. Rescue 41 and 6 pushing 1918 Grace Avenue.

Metro from Engine 46. We were canceled by the PR on this medical alarm 10 minutes ago. Do you want us to continue through?

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1: 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Rescue 209, unconscious person 555.
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Engine 33, attempt suicide, 126 East 60th Street.

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0: 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Rescue 14, 6% 207 West 50th Street.

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1: 15 traffic, westbound 10.
0: 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Battalion 13 will remain on scene and in charge.
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I see you can take back TAC 14. Figueroa, I see copy. 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
2: 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Rescue 858, rescue 43, person down 5741 Washington Boulevard. Engine 82, rescue 76, sick person 1809 Bronson Avenue.
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1: 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60, 61, 62, 63, 64, 65, 66, 67, 68, 69, 70, 71, 72, 73, 74, 75, 76, 77, 78, 79, 80, 81, 82, 83, 84, 85, 86, 87, 88, 89, 90, 91, 92, 93, 94, 95, 96, 97, 98, 100, 101, 102, 103, 104, 105, 106, 107, 108, 109, 110, 111, 112, 113, 114, 115, 116, 117, 118, 119, 120, 121, 122, 123, 124, 125, 126, 127, 128, 129, 130, 131, 132, 133, 134, 135, 136, 137, 138,

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Rescue 266, Rescue 866, Chesapeake, 3217 West 73rd Street. Rescue 10, 10 Assault, in session of Broadway and 14th Place.

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